Jim. Tell Butch and I told Nanny to tell fast talking Fanny. We gonna pitch a ball down to that Union Hall.

town from bygone days, now I'm bathing in the autumn dust. 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I guess we all

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He'd keep us pinned against the wall till we'd say he was mighty and wise. And she would just sit there, trying best to avoid his stare, only bitterness seeping through.

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We stole a six-pack at Reese's and drank it in the parking lot. And Opie started popping pills, gave us some that turned us into real imbeciles. Back then there wasn't much else to do.

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He made hooch in his locker like a pro, slinging dope in the park while we were still living at home. He had the whole cornucopia. They found him dead later on in Ethiopia. He thought apocalypse was coming soon.

I moved away with Dad, not a day too late, I suppose. Nerves shattered from the custody battle, but that's just how it goes. I never knew what he was fighting for, or why he still kept a pistol in the drawer. And he was the safest.